let's get the party started. See you at the bar, you was hardly talking. That's when I knew that your heart was scarring. Friends to lovers need a part to star in. Like, wait, babe, let me.

time he holds you, let the world disappear. Just you and me. Relax. Feel my heartbeat.

Lifestyle. We came a long way from the concrete, baby. Now we walk on marble. But the heart is still the same.